La route des vacances, c'est déjà les vacances. Radio Vinci Autoroute. 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When will they go from here?

0: understand.
1: I don't understand.
2: Brent, there are a lot of things we don't understand either.
3: We need answers from you.
2: What did you expect to find? What did you expect?
1: Who's going to be our future?
0: It's your responsibility to do something about it.
4: Well, I have the key in my hand. All I have to find is the lock.